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I swear to God that I'm not hating now.

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Cause you are on my mind, I hope that you don't mind it. 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But if you need some space, I will step away. And I know it might sound stupid, but for me, yeah, I just gotta keep believing and I've heard.

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But I know what they'd say, that it's for the best.

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2: Shine bright like a diamond. 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

She never wears a watch, still she's never late. She's got that kind of grace. Did Botticelli paint your face? She has the perfect scent. She speaks the perfect French. She can dance the night away, and still she'll never break a sweat.

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But I know what they'd say, that it's for the best.

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Listen to the mariachi play at midnight. Are you with me? Are you with me?

0: 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Are you with me? Are you with me?
1: 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La mejor combinación de éxitos dance pop.